0: possibly get some new clientele. You hear me? But who cut or who do your hair? Show your people some love. 866-885-1075. The baby, pop that thing right now, GCI.
1: Let it clap, ride this, or you sit on my lap. 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

0: 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Cousin Talk happening right now. I'm going to my lines. Who this is?
1: Yeah, this is Nikki Nicole.
0: All right, cool. Let's do it. Who do your help?
1: I do my own hair.
0: Okay.
1: I'm a lock sister.
0: Okay.
1: I'm the lowest in the city.
0: Yeah, where you located at? Let the city know.
1: 4902 West Madison.
0: Okay, cool. All right.
1: Next
0: bet.
1: To the old Morning.
0: What's the Instagram? What's the social media?
1: Hair by Nikki Nicole.
0: All right, bet. We're going to check you out, man. Appreciate you.
1: No problem. Thank you.
0: Know that. GCI, holla at me.
2: Hello, I want to shout my son out. His name is Terry

0: 12-year-old upcoming barber.
1: Okay, cool. Where he cutting hair? He available right now for the people to come to him?
0: Yep.
1: All right, where he located out here in the shop or somewhere? What he doing? What he got going?
0: West side of Chicago.
1: Okay, cool. He got social media? What's the Instagram or something?
0: He do got social. What's your... Tell him. What's your...
2: And
1: CJ
2: Cutting Up.
1: CJ Cutting Up. Any special...
0: PJ.
1: Way? PJ Cutting Up.
0: Yep. That's right. His TikTok.
1: TikTok and Instagram?
0: Yep.
1: Okay, cool. All right, bet. Appreciate you. 866-885-1075. Call the phone. Shout your peoples out. Who cut your hair? Who do your hair? If you...

0: your hair, who do your hair. 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
1: Look what Coco so arrogant. She do big, fun, feel great, interesting. With the queen.
2: What's her name?
1: Coco so arrogant.
2: Okay, cool. I bet. Appreciate you. You heard her. Get with the queen. Oh, the real. GCI, who this is?
3: Yo. Doing, Kozo,
2: my
3: Lowski, man.
2: My dog, what's that word, man? Let's see, you know who cut your hair, brother.
3: I ain't gonna lie, shout out to my aunt, man. I ain't caught, man, you know. And shout out to my cousin Blazer, man. Blazer cuts, man. He
2: began to catch ice. Okay, cool. I bet. Say that love, brother.
3: Love,
2: Kozo. Know that. GCI, what's that word?
4: Yo.
2: Yo.
4: Hey, I want to shout out Barbershop.
2: Yeah, what it is, brother?
4: Cruz Barbershop out in Cool Road in St. Charles.
2: Okay, cool. All right, bet. Appreciate you, brother.
4: All right, bro. Be cool. Thank you.
2: Know that, you too. K

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2: Yeah.
0: Hey, you miss a day, you miss a lot.
3: What up, it's your boy, the Destin Legend, Leon Rogers.
4: And it's your boy, Zach Bull.
3: Hey, man, you never know what you miss if you don't tune in to the best damn morning show in Chicago. Like the chop.
4: Come on now.
3: And you're on your way to work.
4: Hey.
3: Just do the chop. Hey, just do the chop. Eating a bowl of cereal.
4: Chop it up.
3: Just do the chop.
4: Chop
3: hey,
4: it up.
3: Just do the chop from your side piece house.
4: That's the one.
3: Yeah, that's the one right there.
4: And Leon, you know you got to give somebody goofy ass. Person of the day.
3: Man, they gotta sit their goofy ass down, and the world would not be right if Zach Boog didn't lead them in prayer.
4: Amen. Amen.
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0: 107.5 WGCI, Chicago's number one for hip-hop and R&B. Hey, let's wrap this cuz of talk up on this Monday, man. Who cut your hair? Who do your hair? Show your people some love right now, man. Talk to me. What's that word?
1: Yo, cuz up.
0: Yes, sir. Who cut your hair, bro?
1: My girl, bro. She raw as hell. Her name Mimi.
0: Mimi. Oh, you got locks?
1: Hell yeah.
0: Okay, cool.
1: She do locks, braids, all that. She do sew-ins, lace fronts, all that.
0: What's her Instagram? Social media, TikTok,
1: son? Instagram, A3 Meek, so only A plus.
0: Okay, cool. I bet. Love, brother.
1: Love, buddy.
0: You know that. Okay, cool. Go get with brother lady if you need your sew-in, your locks retwisted, whatever you need, man. Go get it right, man. All right. Appreciate your time.

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3: 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These prayed on my downfall. 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
4: You did?
3: Show these disloyal how to boil. Go get a thermometer for the pot. I need to cook right. Let's keep that water 400 degrees Fahrenheit. You ever been inside a federal courtroom? You ever went to trial and fought for your life? Being broke did something to my spirit. Ass to plug me. They act like they couldn't hear me. Look at me not driving German engineering. You don't want your baby mama? Keep the from near me. Kilroy. Remember when I used to use your L's to hit the road, hit the O and make them big boy sales? Move. Remember when you had them green things mailed with vacuum seals, trying not to have them green things smell? Feds was on me. What you know about related through money? I don't know nothing. I just used to see them walk to the Coney. My body count go from Persian to Cody. Any further questions, you can take that up with the lawyer. My Finkel J money, Brimo Low Project, Joe will tell you every day before school I sold a half boat. How you think I won best dressed with no support? And had them paid lawyers coming in and out of court. Hey, Wando, ATO, ain't it a blessing? We made it out Kentucky after all that happened. After the pre-trials, after the status, after them impact statements, after the castle. Hey, JR, ain't it a blessing? We made it out of Lansing after all that happened. After Michigan State, after Hubbard, when our mans told on us, the bands they took from us. Joy Road, but the

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1: I already know that.
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2: Cause if you just not tuning in to the show, bummer. You missed your last keyword for tonight, at least just for tonight. And your chance at $1,000, man. We picking it back up tomorrow, starting with the morning show at 8 a.m. It's 107.5 WGCI. And if you don't know, we commercial free right now. I got this Kalani Come Your Way. You know what it is, man. Do I need to say the title of the song? All right, it's folded. I'm saying anyway. Folded, man, right here on GCI. Let's do it.

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We're going to fly you and a friend to L.A. to see her show. 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Mariah the Scientist, Is It a Crime on GCI.

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1: You know.
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0: 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Somebody tell them people Mr. Hem is here.
1: Whoa, whoa, whoa, whoa, whoa, whoa.
0: Mr. Hem is here.
1: Whoa, whoa, whoa, whoa, whoa, whoa.
0: Mr. Hem.
2: I promise if I could, I would. I promise you I would. I ain't lying. If I could kick it with you commercial free all day long, I'd do that, man. But I can't. I ain't about to try to. You know that. You know I always tell you that, man. I always let you know that. But you know I'm holding down till midnight. The show not over with. Stay locked in. It's 107.5 WGCI.
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Gyal a wind up them bumper. This is the summer controller. Drake from Canada, Beanie Man from Jamaica. The one you murder. Zaga.

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0: 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We at that halfway point of my show, the 9 o'clock hour. 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Drake, Too Hard for the Radio, but it's on the radio. 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Yeah.
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2: JY, turn me up. Miami. 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

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Lil Uzi gonna be out there, Freddie Gibbs, Leon Thomas, The Clips, and many more. 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I got this Chief Keef Sosa coming your way, man. Broski got a concert coming up in the city soon. It's called Shake That on GCI.

0: GCI, talk to me. Who this is?
1: Hey, I trying to see my number.
0: You say you trying to do what?
1: See what caller I am.
0: Oh, you calling number 9. All right, you got my tickets, man. You got that 4-pack for the Black Women's
1: Wait,
0: Expo.
1: I'm calling number 9?
0: Yeah, you calling number 9. You got the tickets, baby. Yep.
1: It's your girl Q on WGCI.
0: You know, just
1: get in tune,
0: forget what I'm talking about. That, hey, that's right, man. You absolutely right. Get in tune. It's Q on WGCI. I heard that, man. You call number 9. There it is right there. Hey, there it is right there. Go purchase your tickets, cuz OBWENEXT.com for the details. And they have price right now at Walgreens, man. We'll be right back. It's 107.5 WGCI.

0: 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Yeah. Hey, you miss a day, you miss a lot.
1: What up? It's your boy, the Destin Legend, Leon Rogers.
2: And it's your boy, Zach Bug.
1: Hey, man, you never know what you miss if you don't tune in to the best damn morning show in Chicago. Like the chop.
2: Come on now.
1: You're on your way to work.
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1: Just do the chop. Hey, just do the chop. Eating a bowl of cereal.
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2: Amen. Amen.
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Let's switch the vibes up right now. I got my dog, them Gunna and Burna Boy. 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

Tams with that What You Need. Right here on 107.5 WGCI, the 10 o'clock hour is here. Let's keep it pushing. We switching the vibes. Lil Uzi, what you saying? 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
1: 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The National Service for Crowd Control has issued a warning. Jamal Smalls, a.k.a. The Movie, has been known to cause extreme excitement. Hold on.
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Can't f- no, she thinks she me when she driving the store. Real over everything, I'm in force. 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I went and got it, I didn't have a choice. I'm from the dirty, we took the north. 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Yeah, Mrs. Trendsetter, whatever she do, they bite. I like

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0: me any place on the map, cause I'm him. 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Falling hard on another hemisphere. Somebody tell them people Mr. Hem is here.
1: Whoa, whoa, whoa, whoa, whoa, whoa.
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3: Right, right, like to a red. That does some shit that you don't do. I'm a

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1: You already know.
2: 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Big Master P vibe, no limit. Falling hard on another hemisphere. Somebody tell them people Mr. Hem is here.
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0: on another hemisphere. Somebody tell them people Mr. Hem is here.
1: Whoa, whoa, whoa, whoa, whoa, whoa.
0: Mr. Hem is here.
1: Whoa, whoa, whoa, whoa, whoa, whoa.
0: Mr. Hem.
2: Yo, yo, yo, it's Big Baby Chief Do It, man. When I'm home, I'm locked in a 107.5 WGCI. 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
1: A high of 83 degrees, tonight a low of 61. Right now, partly cloudy skies at 75 degrees. It's GCI.
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1: Hey man, the 117th National Convention kicked off in Chicago. I'll give you the details. That's coming up in the headlines.

107.5 WGCI, the Shy's number one for hip-hop and R&B. The memorial funeral service for 18-year-old Nolan Xavier Wells took place. I'll give you the details. That's coming up in the headlines. It's GCI.

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1: The memorial and funeral service for 18-year-old Nolan Xavier Wells was held on Monday at Centerpoint Church in Ocean Springs, Mississippi. Now, the services honored the life of the college football player following his tragic disappearance and death after a 4th of July boat trip in Horn Island. Key speakers were Reverend Al Sharpton. He delivered a powerful eulogy. Nolan's mother, Christine Wansley, and his father, Elmore Wansley, also gave deeply moving speeches remembering their son's gentle, kind spirit. High-profile figures, including civil rights attorney Ben Crump, was there. Filmmaker Spike Lee and former NFL player Terrell Owens attended to support the family. Now, actor and producer Tyler Perry fully covered the funeral expenses, and activist Colin Kaepernick helped fund an independent autopsy for the family. Mourners and attendees were asked by Nolan's mother to wear sky blue, the team color of his high school football team. Now, the funeral also served as a rallying point for community members and black leaders demanding truth and transparency regarding the circumstances of Wells' death. During the service, Reverend Al Sharpton announced a $100,000 reward for new information regarding the case, and attorney Ben Crump also shared that once local law enforcement concludes its investigation, the case will be presented to a grand jury. So,
2: oh, boy. Yeah. Another one.
1: And right.
2: Another one.
1: Because I'm still thinking about
2: the last.
1: Carmelo.
2: Yes.
1: You know, his situation.
2: Yeah,
1: so, it's stressful.
2: It is. It is. And sending prayers out to that family. And I'm sure with the amount of push that we have behind it, there will definitely be some justice.
1: The 117th NAACP National Convention is currently underway at McCormick Place in Chicago. And it's going to be running from started July 18th and it's going to be going to July 22nd. And it marks a historic homecoming for the organization, returning to Chicago for the first time in 32 years.
2: Wow.
1: And exactly 100 years after his first conference in the city in 1926. This year's convention centers on We the People, emphasizing unity, collective action, and civil rights. And the primary focus include voter engagement, protecting voting rights, and civic strategy ahead of the upcoming 2026 midterm. Now, organizers have highlighted a major surge in younger adults and new members participating to push the movement forward. And Chicago Mayor Brandon Johnson, along NAACP President and CEO Derek Johnson and Chairman Leon W. Russell, have welcomed thousands of delegates and advocates. So, positive thing.
2: Yeah, I heard it's been lit over there,
1: on
2: too.
1: The city,
2: like,
1: yeah.
2: They are really pushing and using their voices to push the whole voter thing and getting people involved. That whole We the People, I was listening to
1: dope.
2: Some of that. It was dope. So.
1: Absolutely, man. Coming up, Leon's Locker Room. Lionel Messi gives a heartfelt message to his fans after his World Cup loss.

0: Sports.
1: I'm just here so I won't get fined.
0: It's Inside Leon's Locker Room on 107.5 GCI.
2: Man, following the 1-0 extra time loss to Spain, Lionel Messi shared an emotional message on Instagram expressing deep pain, but also gratitude for the team's effort and pride in reaching back-to-back finals. He says, and I quote, "Thank you so much from the bottom of my heart for every greeting and every message. Once again, we managed to unite as a country and be together, sharing the immense pride of being Argentine. I also want to congratulate Spain on the championship." And he says, you know, "I appreciate everybody's love and, you know, back to playing regular soccer." I think this is it for him, though, as far as the World Cup goes, because the next one is in 4 years, and he's 39 now, so that
3: puts him at 42. That sounded like his farewell.
2: Yeah. And so he's kind of doing a LeBron on the World Cup thing.
3: Yeah.
2: Golden State Warriors win the 2026 NBA Las Vegas Summer League Championship. They defeat the Memphis Grizzlies 94-90, and their draft pick, Jaxel Lindenberg, had 21 points and 10 rebounds, and he earned the championship game MVP honors. And last but not least, this is very interesting. I never would have thought these two would be in the same place. Rapper Travis Scott and New York Knicks guard Jordan Claxton were both escorted out by police from an exclusive Manhattan nightclub Saturday. A chaotic confrontation took place at Zero Bond, a members-only social club in NoHo, during a star-studded after-party hosted by Raising Cane's chief Todd Graves. Now, the confrontation allegedly ignited when Travis Scott noticed a club guest recording video of him while he was conversing with another attendee. Scott approached and confronted the individual directly. The argument quickly intensified, and members of Scott's entourage reportedly began throwing bottles

0: towards the person filming.
1: That's wild.
0: Now, they said Jordan Clarkson, who had no connection to the dispute, stepped in to act as a mediator to de-escalate the tension. But now newly released video surfaced showing a highly animated Clarkson being physically restrained by several people as he tried to push towards the stage area. The commotion grew loud enough near the stage that rapper 50 Cent briefly paused his live performance of In the Club to look over at the disturbance.
1: Bro.
0: So no injuries were reported, but I'm pretty sure one regular person
1: is
0: got
1: suing.
0: That lawful. They done called top dog already.
1: they got the I got hit in the head with a cell phone.
0: Yeah,
1: you gotta learn how to mind your business.
0: Yeah,
1: you can everybody can't be a hero, and 50 will be talking about it.
0: And I know celebrities hate it, right? But when you out in the public space, somebody's gonna take a picture of your recording.
1: Yeah,
0: and it's an invasion of privacy.
1: It is.
0: But it's just,
1: yeah,
0: it's gonna happen.
1: Do about it.
0: Hey man, coming up in the Z spot, holding it down for Zach. It's been 1 year. Yesterday was 1 year since the death of Malcolm Jamal Warner. We'll talk about it. It's GCI.

0: high 83 degrees. Tonight, a low of 61. Right now, partly cloudy skies at 75 degrees. It's GCI.
1: Southside. Yeah. Westside. Northside. Tap in. Yeah. 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This is number one for hip-hop and R&B.
0: Hey, man, coming up in the Z spot, a rapper gets engaged.
2: It's love in the air.
0: Yeah, he didn't see that coming.

0: Shy's number one for hip hop and R&B. Leon Rogers, my girl, comedian Corey Bell is in the building. Big Ryan on the boards, man, holding it down. Zach Bug is gone for the day, so we'll get up with him later. Hey, listen, Fetty Wap,
1: yeah,
0: is now engaged.
1: Aww.
0: He proposed. Congrats in order to Fetty Wap. It looks like he'll be heading down the aisle soon. His new fiance Alexis went to Instagram, shared some moments of their beautiful engagement. I mean, it was a nice little background pool. All people had on all white. She was dressed in all black, and he came, got on one knee, big flower like artwork. Yeah, arrangement. Well, hearts still wasn't better than Kiki's though.
1: What?
2: Well, shout out to her very own Kiki.
0: Wasn't better than her.
2: Shout out to Kiki.
0: Yeah, it's not coming out her nose. Yeah. This girl kept her cool.
1: Yeah, but it was beautiful. It looked small. It looked intimate. It looked like just their favorite people, not a whole bunch of, not a big bit to do. You know, just the people that's important. And I think that that's what we need right now.
0: I mean, that's cool, but we got stars here too, though. I mean, we didn't have, you know, several. Even though I was, you know, now I got, can I go down my list, Ryan? Okay, oh, Kiki's was dope. I was mad at Niece for where she did her.
1: Oh. Yeah.
0: Till I got the explanation.
1: Yeah.
0: She was on my boo-boo list for a minute, but yeah. I got it.
1: Yeah.
0: You know what I'm saying? Times Square, I get it. You know what I'm saying? But, hey, that was good. Congratulations, Fetty Wap, man. You know, that brother came out. He doing right, doing his thing. Hey, man, yesterday marked 1 year anniversary of the passing of actor, musician, and poet Malcolm Jamal Warner, who tragically died in a drowning accident in Costa Rica, July 20th, 2025. He was 54 years old. Wow, that came around kind of quick.
1: Really, really quick, and it's still really shocking, man. Yeah. Like, somebody that we absolutely grew up on TV and made a name for himself all the time.
2: It's just sad when you think of the black greats that we lost so young, like Malcolm, like Chadwick Boseman, to think about where their careers would have gone, probably in the sphere of Denzel's, you know what I'm saying? Like,
0: and Malcolm was like everybody's brother.
2: Man, watching Malcolm and Eddie growing up, like, those were my cousins. Favorite.
0: Eddie, the Cosby Show.
2: Yeah.
0: I had the pleasure of working with him on this movie called Tuskegee Airmen. Cool brother, always represented well.
1: And let's be very honest, he was fine.
0: Well, okay, I'm not going to get
1: very,
0: all that.
1: Speaking on the left for the ladies. But he was beautiful, he was charismatic, and it is definitely a loss.
0: I had a little beef with him. He used to date my crush.
1: Well,
0: Regina King. I despise.
2: I don't think he was worried about
0: you. I had to tell him, but
2: he wasn't worried.
1: But did she know you?
0: Yes, she did. I talked to her.
1: But you okay?
0: Hey, listen, man. Don't hate on my stuff, Corey. Don't come on here hating on my stuff.
1: I just
0: you want to come back?
1: Real. Ryan said I could.
0: Drake lost $1.5 million after betting on Argentina to win the 2026 FIFA World Cup. He shared his massive cryptocurrency wager on Instagram through his partnership with the betting platform Stake. All this goes to show you this. If Drake bet on you, you're going to lose.
1: All I know is whoever Drake voodoo dog, can y'all please?
0: No. He's known for that. Anybody he bets on, they always lose.
1: Well, then why do he keep doing it?
0: It's the Drake curse. It's Drake.
1: Oh, my God.
2: Same way he kept trying to beef with Kendrick Lamar and kept putting out songs and loss after loss.
1: I'm telling you, somebody got doubt.
0: I ain't throwing rocks at Jay. Hey, last but not least, Cassinet continually getting to the bag. He's officially announced that Streamer University 2027 will take place in Europe. So he's finna go get some of their money, too.
1: Listen, don't leave nothing on the table. People tried to down the whole streaming thing, and he's like, look at me. Look what I'm doing. And he's taking other people with him. Shout out to Cassinet, my kids. Look up to the whole streaming university thing.
0: It's GCI.

0: 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Love them or leave them is on the way. C-Bell, what are we talking about?
1: You got to learn when to be quiet. Got to learn when to close your mouth.
0: All right, that's coming up. It's GCI.

0: pop and R&B. Ladies and gentlemen, boys and girls, children of all ages, it's time for Love 'Em or Leave 'Em with the best damn morning show in Chicago. And you know it's going to be ratchet. Leon, what happened? It's Zackie Chan. And what do you got on in the Ralph Lauren? Who's it, y'all? It's Zackie Chan.
1: What?
0: In the Ralph Lauren. Now chop, chop, chop, chop, chop, chop. Hit him with the Hawk Z. Chop, chop, chop.

0: the chop from your side piece house.
1: Huh?
0: Just do the chop. Hey, just do the chop. Now everybody chop, chop, chop, chop, chop, chop. Hit them with the Hawk Z. Chop, chop, chop, chop, chop, chop, chop, chop, chop, chop, chop, chop. Corey Bell, won't you go and read the letter?
2: Okay.
0: I said go and read the letter.
2: I'm about to.
0: Read them up. Letter.
2: Leon, wait.
0: Last time, go and read the letter.
2: Come on, bro. Can I just read the letter?
0: Read the letter.
2: Okay. Hey, guys. I've been dating a guy for about 4 months, and I don't know what to do. Now, listen. He's fine. He's successful. And he's accomplished. But he has no tact. Everything that runs across his brain comes out of his mouth. I try to keep him mindful of his words, but he tells me that his mouth is the reason that he is as successful as he is right now. The last straw was embarrassing me at my granddad's funeral with his commentary about my family. Y'all tell me how to save him because I really, really like him, but I need him to be quiet. Listen.
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0: GCI, who this? Where you checking in from?
1: This Nisha from the South Side.
0: Nisha from the South Side. How should she deal with this situation?
1: I'm going to be honest. She has to take it for what it is. He has already shown you who he is. This is how he talks. This is how he made his money. This is how he's not going to change. So you either become accustomed to it, grow to love it, or leave it alone.
2: That'll be good for me to stay.
0: All right. Thanks for your call, baby.
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0: 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It's GCI.

0: Beyonce.
1: Yeah, you know what it is. This is Drizzy Drake.
2: Hold on.
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0: 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I say, unless I'm with
1: 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We smack dab in the middle of Love Him or Leave Him. Comedian Corey Bell tells us about this young lady that's trying to get a guy to shut up.
2: Yep, dating a guy for 4 months. He's everything she wants except that he talks too much. And the last straw was embarrassing her at their family funeral. She want to keep him, but she don't know if she can deal with that. What do you think?
1: What should she do? Let's go to the phone lines, 866-885-1075. Who this? Where you checking in from?
3: Hi, how are you? Calling from Chicago.
1: What's your name, baby?
3: Jay. 4 months is nothing compared to years of suffering. Now is the time to move around. Do not settle. Do not sit in it. My discernment is heavy. She needs to move around because it's going to get worse. Oh. I will not settle for anything. She needs to know her worth.
1: Oh, okay. So she can't. So having a conversation about toning it down is out of the question?
3: The key words all of this, he embarrassed her. Oh. The embarrassment is going to become intense.
1: Ooh-wee.
0: Jesus.
4: Embarrassed.
1: Discernment.
2: Yes.
1: What do you think, Corey? What should she do?
2: You know what? I think that everything that if you want it, I think is worth fighting for. I would say have another detailed conversation. Talk to his friends. See what his friends think. Maybe they can get another opinion through to him. But if not, girl, go and leave him.
1: Yeah, you being nice. I would sit him down and have a hard-nosed conversation and set major, strong boundaries. And if he could, the next time he stepped out of line, poof, I'm gone. It wouldn't even be no explanation. I ain't going to argue with you because we had to talk. So now you just flat-out disrespecting me.
2: All right.
1: You know what I'm saying? We hope we help.

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I don't want to get too attached, but I feel like I already am. My mind's telling me one thing, but I guess I should listen to my heart.

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8: Today, we're looking at a high of 84 degrees. Tonight, a low of 61. Right now, partly cloudy skies at 76 degrees. It's GCI.
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0: funny. 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
3: All right, it's that time of the day that everybody loves. One person's going to be absolutely pissed. It's Leon's Goofy Ass Person of the Day Award. Let me tell you who are some of the most diabolical people in the world are. People that leave just the bottom coverage of a pitcher or a container of a gallon of milk or water, bottled water, just leave enough to cover the bottom. Not even enough to do 2 ounces in a cup. You are the most diabolical human beings. In a world like today where it's hot outside, somebody come in and they thinking about a nice refreshing glass of Kool-Aid or lemonade that was in the pitcher last night, and they come in and they got enough to fill up not even a quarter of a glass, a quarter of a quarter. And they put ice in the cup first and everything. Now done ruin 6 pieces, good pieces of ice with a quarter of a quarter of lemonade. You, my friend, are the most diabolical person. And man, you get a rash in a place that if it's itching in public, you're going to look crazy scratching it. Not your armpit or nothing. I'm talking about below the Mason-Dixon line. Because that is just absolutely heinous to leave stuff like that. Swallow orange juice in container, like she said in Harlem Nights. That is terrible. All right. So to you people that do that, and you know who you are because you probably did it earlier today and left out and going to let somebody else come up on that nonsense you left in the refrigerator. Sit your goof ass down. Let's go.

0: 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Coming up in the Z spot, Drake loses again.
1: Oh boy.
0: He lost a lot this time though. Man. We'll talk about it. That's coming up in the Z spot. It's GCI.

0: 107.5 WGCI, the Shy's number one for hip-hop and R&B. It's your boy, the Dustin Legend, Leon Rogers, holding down the Z spot for my brother, Zach Book. Well, Drake continued the Drake curse. He lost $1.5 million after betting on Argentina to win the 2026 FIFA World Cup. He shared his massive cryptocurrency wager on Instagram through his partnership with the betting platform Stake. Had Argentina defeated Spain, he would have walked away with a payout of over $5.1 million.
1: Man.
0: You know, of course, you know, Spain won the World Cup title with a 1-0 victory, scored in extra time at MetLife Stadium, leaving Drake empty-handed and fueling the internet's favorite sports superstition, the Drake curse. All right. 2026 World Cup final, lost that. UFC comeback, he lost $1 million betting on Conor McGregor. He bet the New England Patriots to beat the Seattle Seahawks in the Super Bowl last year, lost that. And in the U.S. Open, lost $300,000 on choosing Jannik Sinner over Carlos Alcaraz.
1: I'm finna go find him and see if we can play a game of guess what's in my pocket. I'm going to give him two choices and see, because I need a quick come up. He is an easy win. I need a three-card Molly or one of them little game with the cups and the little ball. I guarantee you I can come up. Show me where you at.
0: Well, speaking of a quick come up, Fetty Wap is officially engaged to his girlfriend, Alexis, following a romantic surprise proposal July 20th, 2026. She shared the news by posting a series of photos and videos on her Instagram account with a simple caption, "I said yes."
1: So and it was beautiful.
0: The Trap Queen rapper popped the question in front of an elaborate pink floral heart-shaped display featuring an illuminated neon sign that read, "Will you marry me?"
1: And she doesn't look Trap Queen-y. She's beautiful.
0: And she had a massive diamond-encrusted engagement ring. So
1: yes, she did.
0: They have kept their personal life largely out of the spotlight. Public details about Alexis are limited, though her social media highlights her fashion-forward style and appearances at nightlife events across New York and New Jersey. But that's what I mean by when you want to keep something away from the public
1: you can.
0: So I don't be wanting to hear that, oh, they ain't public figures. No.
1: It ain't everybody's business if you want to keep it.
0: All right, it's GCI.

0: 107.5 WGCI, the Shy's number one for hip-hop and R&B. Leon Rogers, comedian Corey Bell, filling in for Zach Boog, Ryan in the building. Big Bree is in the building also. Chicago, we are sounding off, man. Hit us up, 866-885-1075. What's your love language? What's your love language? First, I want to go. Corey, what's your love language?
1: My love language is acts of passport stamps.
0: That's funny.
1: And bundles of new shoes.
0: That is hilarious.
1: If you really love me, you'll make sure that I have new shoes and I'm on my way to the airport.
0: I ain't mad at it. I ain't mad at that. Ryan, what's your love language?
2: What's the one when it's like the reinsurance?
0: Oh, affirmation.
2: Affirmation.
0: Yeah. Affirmation.
2: I can't think of that word.
0: Yeah, affirmation.
2: You need to affirm me.
1: You need to affirm me.
2: You need to affirm me.
0: So you like to be acknowledged.
2: I need to be acknowledged. Let me know. Man, you look good. Man, you doing okay. Good. Man, I need to be affirmed.
0: Bree, it's your love language. I knew you was going to say that trifling heifer.
3: How's that trifling?
0: I'm receiving gifts.
1: Why is that?
3: You showing me that you love me.
1: Yeah. What about you, Leon?
0: Ooh, wanna touch on me? Touch on me, baby. Touch on me. I won't touch.
1: But you know what, Leon? I ain't mad at that either.
0: I even want to say a touch.
1: Sometimes that is the best. Sometimes I just need that hand on my back, like when I'm walking.
0: I need more than a hand on
1: my
0: back.
1: Leon.
0: Touch on me.
1: No.
0: I need more than a hand. Doom, doom, doom.
1: No.
0: Touch.
1: No, just wrap your hand around my waist.
0: I do the dance and everything for you. Touch on me.
1: Just a hug, Leon.
0: No. Got to be more than a hug. Well, how we dressed?
2: It's a morning show.
1: You know what?
0: In the morning, it's fine, too. Touch in the morning.
2: It's a morning show. What is the phone number?
0: Touch at lunch. GCI.

0: rap and R&B. Chicago, we're sounding off today. We asked the question, what is your love language? So we're checking out the DMs at WGCI.com. MochaHannes07 is checking in. She says, I agree with Ryan. Affirmation is everything. To be told that you are loved, that you are great, that you are wonderful, makes my day and continues to make me move forward. My man Showboys 101 says, Leon, you got it spot on. Touch. And he's like, yeah, you know, a nice hug, a pat on the head. Well, I wasn't talking about that Showboys 101, so get off my line with that one. I ain't talking about that touch.
1: Tell a girl to hit me up.
0: It's GCI. Okay.

0: 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And you want some tickets? We got them. 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And we're going to give away a pair right now. 10th caller, 866-885-1075. You get the tickets to the Bryson Tiller, the Neo Trap Soul Tour. All right? It's GCI.
1: You know, young rich, you know, so we ain't really never had no old money. We got a whole lot of new money, though.
2: Hey, young Metro, I don't trust you. I'm gonna shoot you.
1: Hey!

0: You know what it is?
1: 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And now it's time for my guy.
2: Yeah!
1: Our guy.
2: Yeah!
1: Lil guy.
2: Yeah!
1: Affectionately known as
2: the Sue-Sealer.
1: DJ, just to have you here to shine, man. Yeah. Let's go.

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We influence, we lead, we celebrate, we matter. All right, hit us up, 866-885-1075. 10th caller gets the tickets. It's GCN.

0: 84 degrees. Tonight, a low of 61. Right now, partly cloudy skies at 78 degrees. It's GCI.
1: Southside. Yeah. Westside. Northside. Tap in. Yeah. It's the WGCI Morning Show on 107.5 WGCI. 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
0: Hey, man, our homegirl Angela Yee will be stopping by at 9:30 to rap with us for a little bit. But in the meantime, in between time, we're going to get ready for a little bit of prayer from Sister Demetrius Pastor Corey Bell.
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0: 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Leon Rogers in the building. And with us today, Sister Corey Bell, Pastor Emetrius, will take over the duties of praying for us today. Amen.
1: Amen. Everybody bow your heads. Now, this one is going to be personal because it affects me deeply. Lord, every time I try to do good, evil is always present. I've been eating all winter, God. Back look like a end table, Jesus. And as soon as I try to do right, I'm going to go to the gym. I'm going to eat right. God, they done put doo-doo on the lettuce. I don't know how you expect for me to get healthy if I can't eat a salad, God. I do know that you have never recalled a Big Mac meal. Never. Not even one time. So I don't understand why it is that all of the things that are supposed to work together for my good, you have now made it bad. No berries, no lettuce, no avocado, anything that grows, you know. But I tell you one thing that you need to understand is even when you think it's bad, it's good. If you are on a weight loss journey, God says, go ahead, go to Taco Bell. Get the chalupa, extra lettuce. If you're trying to reach your weight loss goal, God, I'm telling you, go through the, I done been twice. I'm down 16 pounds. Now, I can't go nowhere. But the Bible says all things have to work together for my good. So I will take two more trips to Taco Bell to reach my weight loss goal. And y'all take the doodle off the lettuce. In Jesus' name we pray. Amen. Amen.

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I just messed up the whole program. 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
1: Today we're looking at a high 84 degrees, tonight a low of 61. Right now, partly cloudy skies at 79 degrees. It's GCI.
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0: 107.5 WGCI, the Shy's number one for hip-hop and R&B. That's going to do it for us today. Angela Yee is up next, man. Hey, man, we had a good time today. We gave away some tickets. Angela Yee stopped by, you know what I'm saying, before her show. And comedian Corey Bell sat in with us today. It was a pleasure having you for the 2 days, my love.
1: Man, I miss y'all, and I cannot wait to come back. But I've got to go. I got some stuff to do.
0: No, you don't miss us. You just miss the snack room.
1: I do.
0: That's all.
1: Shout out to whoever fills the snack room. But
0: y'all kill me. Y'all miss us. Y'all be like, ooh, I'm going here to get some goldfish crackers. I can load up.
1: I call that pay. I pay myself. Okay. That's my facts. But I'm getting ready to go. I got to go to New Orleans.
0: You got cooking in New Orleans?
1: Listen, me and the Fly Aunties Club, it's about 100 of us getting ready to go take over New Orleans for our 1 year anniversary.
0: Okay.
1: I'm taking your wife with me.
0: That's fine, but make sure you pack some Epsom salt with her because her knees and stuff ain't going to break it if y'all be down there breaking it down.
1: We aunties, it's coming in the gift bag.
0: Where can people follow you at on Instagram?
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32: Traffic.
33: Inbound Ryan, he is jammed up in the local lanes, 59th to Pershing, where a stalled truck blocks the right lane, 31 minutes, 95th in. Express lanes are heavy at 51st, 8 minutes there. Outbound Ryan, just about 14 back to 95th, 57's clear. Inbound 4 slows, 159th to Sibley. I'm Bonnie Green, and that's your latest total traffic.
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4: Well, a couple of accidents in the mix. Pulaski at Lake Street and Lake Street at Sacramento. Two crashes there to deal with. But our expressways are looking good. The inbound Ryan, the only tight spot, 35th to the circle, 16 minutes, 95th in. 57's clear, so is the Ford inbound. Outbound slow, 130th to Sibley. I'm Bonnie Green.
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1: Hey, what up? It's your boy, Tone Capone. That's right. Afternoons 2 to 6 right here on WGCI. 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
29: Traffic.
31: Kennedy coming in 36 minutes from O'Hare. Outbound's 30. Inbound Ike at 37 from the Jane Addams. Still looking at delays between 25th and Oak Park. For the Stevenson, it's quiet. 24 minutes in both directions. Inbound Rhines at 14 minutes from 95th Street with crowding around the Stevenson to the Burn Interchange. I'm Deb Snyder, and that's your latest total traffic.
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0: What up, it's your boy, the Destin legend, Leon Rogers.
36: And it's your boy, Zach Bug.
0: And in case you missed the show today, we asked the question.
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37: Fruitcha.
0: What song from Fruitcha, baby?
37: That No Evil Love. I think I got the verse backwards.
36: It's okay. Just rap a little bit of it.
37: I did it by myself. They gave up on me. They say I never make it. I see the snakes crawling. I see them coming. I see them flying on me. I watch the snakes keep my grass cut.
36: Yeah.
37: That Fruitcha.
36: That's that Fruitcha.
0: Oh, Lord, that Fruitcha. 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
13: Traffic.
14: Heavy traffic eyes are inbound. Manheim to Oak Park Avenue. Outbound from Laramie to Oak Park Avenue. Stevenson outbound. Damon to Cicero Avenue. Get right. Local lanes inbound. Rollover crash on extra ramp to Chinatown feeder ramp. Stop and go inbound. Ryan. Stevenson to Burn Interchange. 95th to Burn Interchange. 15 minutes. I'm Tom Beck, and that's your latest total traffic.
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3: 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I-Tower inbound. 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I'm Tom Beck, and that's your latest total traffic.
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1075 WGCI, the Shy's number one for hip-hop and R&B. Another beautiful summer day in the greatest city in the world. If you're visiting, welcome to it. Enjoy it. We have the best food in the country. It's not a lie. It is for sure a fact. Hey, we're going to get to it, man. Academics, man, thinks he knows the alleged reason why Drake and Jay-Z are into it. All right. We'll get to that. Let's go ahead and do it, man. Headband is boo. This is GCI.

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It takes seconds and could save your life. Click it or ticket. It's not a game. 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

0: 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Lava Tone Capone. Somebody told me this story that Academic is talking about. Academics is talking about the alleged beef between Drake and Jay-Z, why their relationship went south. And it makes sense. It makes sense. It makes sense. It makes total sense. I'm getting through this audio so I can give you a shortened version of this coming up just around like 2:35 so you can hear from DJ Academics the alleged reason why Drake and Jay-Z are into it, because it did come out of the blue. And you know, for me, and I've done my research and I'll go ahead and get to it. I'll tell you, Kendrick and Drake was nothing but competition. I'm better than you. I'm better than you. Drake and Clips, I'm better than you, I'm better than you. Well, Pusha T, I'm better than you, I'm better than you. That was, let's go at it. That was, hey man, I'm the king of the court. That was it. Now, the other stuff that you are seeing from other artists are over women. Because the boy doesn't follow certain man laws. He want everything, from what I've been told. This is all alleged. He want everything. So the beef that you're seeing with the other rappers are over chicks. And one or two are over favors that he didn't want to do, because he didn't feel like they was returning the favor or came to his defense in the battle with him and Kendrick. So the favors were over with. All of the favors, he stopped giving favors. Now, you remember, when you get a Drake single, you going number one, top five, and what's that going to do for your pockets? Make bread. So, but the Jay-Z thing was interesting. We'll get to that coming up, man. It's all alleged. I'm just letting you know what I heard. It's GCI.
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22: Traffic. The Kennedy's a 35-minute ride out to O'Hare in just under 40 minutes coming in. Outbound Ike 47, heavy Holman Avenue to Des Plaines. The Stevenson's 35 out to 355. You're looking at brake lights Ashland to Cicero. Dan Ryan at 15 minutes in both directions. Outbound slows just a bit between Garfield and 87th. Overall, not bad. I'm Deb Snyder, and that's your latest total traffic.
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0: Okay, I'm talking to the driver. 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Makeup, food, that text message, all can wait. Okay, set your phone down to do not disturb or go hands-free. 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It's not a game. 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
1: Hey, Jim. 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

0: academics,
1: it's very few times that we hear the same things, but he heard the exact same thing why Drake and Jay-Z are into it. Said a music executive told him, a powerful one, told him why. Then you might be able to guess why, but I'll let you hear it next on GCI.

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Yes, you. 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Let's keep emergency responders, road crews, and other drivers safe. 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It's the law, and it is not a game. 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

107.5 WGCI, the Shy's number one for hip hop and R&B. Let's get to it, man. Drake and Jay-Z obviously have beef going on. And there has been rumors why this started. Now, according to DJ Academics and Hip Hop, Hot New Hip Hop, this is where I got it.

0: streamed, the most streamed artist of all time on Apple Music. It's the artist that is the most significant. Before this happened, one artist says, you know what? I'm not going to get on that stage. And I'm not going to be a part of this. I'm going to go another way. There's some disruptors that's moved some shit there. Happens to be at Apple Music. And I'm going to get with them. And I get it. Y'all are talking some equity stuff over there. But they're going to give me 20 million. I put my album on there for 7 days. This is how we have Drake doing a deal with Apple. What Drake did for streaming and subsequently Apple Music and them pushing forward streaming. Don't let no one gaslight you, me, or anyone else and say, oh no, that was forgiven. If Drake had went to Tidal, Tidal would probably be something that would be sold for billions of dollars at some point. Why? Because what he did for Apple and streaming in general, it mattered that much. It's the biggest finesse Apple really got.
1: Yeah, that was a big one. That was a big one. When Tidal started, you got to remember, Tidal started by like Jay-Z, he was selling equity, and you know, that's it. We're gonna run it up, we're going to do something over here, and then we're going to sell it. That's the key. And if it had Drake, that number would have been way up. Rich people care about numbers. You know what I mean? So, that makes sense. It makes sense. Apple handed him $20 million. We don't know what Drake was at financially at that point, but 20 mil over the equity? People hold grudges. It's GCI.
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Time for Capone's conversation. Ooh-wee, this is going well. This was going to get people so mad, bro. 866-885-1075. But you know the only reason because I tried this. Not this situation exactly, but okay. All right, the family vacation. All right, your partner's baby brother invites him on a four-day trip, ladies. Four-day trip to Disney with the kid. You know, experience it as a family. She also offers to pay her own way, but she says both current partners aren't invited. Is it allowed for him to go for the kid's sake, or is that just a hard no, ladies? Your guy's baby mother says, hey, look, we

0: 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We just want to experience it as a family. Do you let them go? Now, this is boyfriend, girlfriend. This ain't husband, wife. Boyfriend, girlfriend. 866-885-1075.
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0: And for adults with type 2 diabetes and known heart disease, Jardiance can lower the risk of cardiovascular death too. 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

Okay, Capone's conversation. This is going to be funny. Girl wants her baby daddy to go on a trip without the partners. Just go to Disney World as a family, basically. So they can have a family experience, but everybody's staying in separate rooms. Are you going to let your significant other go? Would you let them go? We'll talk about it next on GCI.

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1: Rich gang,
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0: Yeah, I do this for Miss Gladys, boy. 100.
1: Okay, let's go ahead and check in with you, Chicago. See how you feel about this. Baby mama asked her baby daddy go to Disney World, and everybody is going to do their own thing. Like, yo, they're just going to go as a family, but no baby, no other significant others should be around. And they're going to stay in separate rooms. They just want to go as like a family. Check in.
2: No, that ain't right. I don't trust none of that. You come to none of cast, no baby daddy, baby mama. No.
1: Okay, so what would you be cool
2: you
1: if you went to?
2: By yourself? No, I don't want to go because that ain't my kids. That ain't my baby daddy. That ain't my baby mama. So, but he can't go.
1: He can't go, huh? Man, can't go. Nah, he can't. Check in. GCI, what up?
3: Hey, I wanted to answer your question.
1: Okay, come on, check in.
3: So, no, I think it's disrespectful to even, you know, suggest that both parents go and leave the partners at home. Even in the dating phase, that's when the relationship is established. That's when boundaries are being established, which will allow your ex-partner to do and how they interact with me as your new partner. So asking me to stay at home so you guys can be a family. If you want to be a family, then maybe you guys need to work on that and leave me out of it.
1: Nice. That makes sense. That makes sense. I tried this. Yeah, I tried it. But I was like, everybody can bring their significant other. I had one that said no. And then I had to go back and tell the other two that they agreed to, saying they agreed to it. So I had one mad because I even asked. Then two said yes. But then I had to go back because I wanted to take all three together and tell them that the trip wasn't going to happen because of the one. And I ended up having all three mad at me. Being a baby daddy's tough. I'll tell you again. If you're thinking about it, fellas, if you are thinking about becoming a baby daddy, don't do it. Be a husband. Go to Walgreens, Planned Parenthood, Amazon. They come right to your door. Don't do it, man. GCI.

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GCI the Shy's number one for hip hop and R&B. You're inside of it, man. Inside of what? I tell you, you're inside of 2 hours of commercial free music. It's the ride home, back to back joints like this one. Plus, I'm gonna throw some of the best tickets your way in the city. Wu-Tang tickets, and yeah, I got tickets to the Black Women's Expo right now. This GCI.

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Man, don't miss out. It's GCI. Sometimes.

for the driver. Yes, you. Weren't you just complaining about the road needing work? Well, let's help the crews working on the potholes and keep them safe by avoiding distractions, following the signs, and slowing down when you drive through a work zone. Respect the zone. It's not a game.

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0: GCI, what up?
1: Oh, my God, it's Hootie.
0: Who's this? Where you calling from?
1: I'm Hootie. I'm calling from the west side of Chicago.
0: Well, look, babe, you got to come over here to the McCormick place. You got a four-pack of tickets to the Black Women's Expo.
1: Oh, thank you.
0: That's right, man. 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

0: I got Wu-Tang tickets. Your dad might want some. You might want some. And they bring in Bone Thugs and Harmony. Not yet, though. Not yet. You know how we do it, man. 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Right now, let's go ahead and do this, man. Y'all say y'all don't like this Drake record. Y'all say y'all don't like Drake, and this is crazy. Turn this one up. It's GCI.
1: Well, yeah, hey, jump, jump.

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Sincerely, from your friends at WGCI.

one you know. 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

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Hey, man, look, it's that time. More tickets coming your way. I try to tell you, I got the best tickets in the city. It's just kind of how it is. Tickets to go check out the Wu-Tang Clan. I got them. 866-885-1075. Call in number 10. You going? Plus, we got some T.I. on the way. Remember, 866-885-1075. Call in number 10. I want to send you go see the Wu-Tang Clan. It's GCR.

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1: Mike, sir. 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
1: This shot's number one for hip hop and R&B.
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1: Whoa, whoa, whoa, whoa, whoa, whoa.
0: Mr. Hem is here.
1: Whoa, whoa, whoa, whoa, whoa, whoa.
0: Mr. Hem.
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3: Am I caller number 10?
2: Who is this?
3: This is Tasha. Please say hello, caller number 10. Yesterday's my birthday, so this will just be, you know, a cherry on cake.
2: Oh, look at how you doing me, man. Look, you ain't got to do that. Congratulations. You got the ticket. Yeah, you got tickets to see the Wu-Tang Clan presents the final chapter. 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And remember, tickets, everybody else, they go on sale Friday at 10 a.m. at LiveNation.com. Now, you just tell me who hooked you up.
3: WGCI.
2: Yeah, that's who hooked you up. And I'm still hooking you up, even on the way out of here, because I want to remind you, we still have your chance to see Kalani in L.A., man. 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Plus, you get to go backstage and meet up with Kalani for a toast and a picture. 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All thanks to my friends in Live Nation and Atlantic Records. 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It's a vibe. 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Don't miss out, okay? Nah, don't miss out. Don't miss out. I'm about to get out of here. I don't know what I'm going to do today, man. I saw some rooftop party happening. Oh, no, this is something I had to say before I get out of here. I saw that there was a shooting in Lincoln Park Club. People were sending that to me. Yo, why? We got to stop shooting. What? You going to party? I've actually been outside a nightclub, and I think the people recognize me. When we, like, and I get it. He was into it with the security guard, and I understand people gonna get into it. And he was like, "How about it? I make sure nobody going here." I was like, and I did walk the other way. I was like, "Well, it don't look like I'm going in here tonight." But I like, you can't do that. You can't do that. And then this is the thing. And I'm going to tell you, from a person that's been outside for a long time, and I like outside, so don't try to judge me. I like it. There's a lot of other people like me that like outside. And be, you want to, when you want to go outside, you want to have places to go. We ain't going to have nowhere to go. Or here's the other part about it.

cracking like that. D.C. is cracking like that. New York is popping like that. I'm just sitting there. These are places I've been, seen it with my own eyes, y'all. They don't shoot. They not shooting. They gonna might get into it. We the only ones. Bang, bang, bang, bang. I can't get in, man. Nobody getting in. Bang, bang, bang, bang, bang. I'm into it with you. Bang, bang, bang. Because if we could beat any of these cities, we got the best skyline. We got the best food. It's just people tweaking. It don't make sense. So how we can get it better, man? Because entertainment, nightlife in Chicago should be talked about across the country. And it's not, because people shoot up our spots and we're not able to have any. Not to get on the soapbox, but I'm just saying. You don't hear about it in Houston. You don't hear about it in Atlanta. In Atlanta, all black. You don't hear about it in D.C., Miami, New York. Come on, man. It's GCI.

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Yeah, I got your chance to see Kalani in L.A. 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
8: Stop and go. I-SR inbound. Manheim to Harlem. Wolf to Old Post Office. 34 minutes. Outbound of Canal. Crash. Right lanes blocked. Stevenson outbound. Stop and go. Dan Ryan to Kedzie. A crash before Ashland. Left shoulder. Dan Ryan inbound. Stop and go. 31st to Burn Interchange. Bishop Ford outbound. Stop and go. 115th to Mobian and Woods. I'm Tom Beck, and that's your latest total traffic.
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Stay locked in. 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